think about the generations and to say we want to make it a better place for our children and our children's children so that they know it's a better world for them and think if they can make it a better place.

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0: tomatoes, marmalade. I like marmalade. Yes, porridge is nice. Any cereal, I like all cereal. Yes, porridge is nice.
1: Oh, God.
0: Cereal, I like all cereal. Yes, porridge is nice.
1: Oh, God.
0: Cereal, I like all cereal. Yes, porridge is nice.
1: Oh, God.

0: film.
1: 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He's sort of, gets ready for the gig. When driving on the road, he has a sleep.
0: Oh, no.
1: Gets ready for the gig. When driving on the road, he has a sleep. I does all the electrical stuff. I can't bother with that. I don't know about that.